let's get the party started. See you at the bar, you was hardly talking. That's when I knew that your heart was scarring. Friends to lovers need a part to star in. Like, wait, babe, let me

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0: 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Shake it to be max. Please just rewind, let me shake it to be max.
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0: 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Shake it to the max. Please just rewind, let me shake it to the max.
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0: 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Please just rewind, let me shake it to the max.
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it. Shit, I got drive, I don't need a car. Money really all that we fiendin' for. I'm doing things they ain't seen before. Bands ain't dumb, but extreme is all.